market is starting to price in a more aggressive Fed path. And you had the 30-year, 5.5%, 5.5%, and the 10-year, 5.22% at the close today, which is going to push mortgage rates up into the 7.5. We're no longer just kind of flirting with 7. We are solidly in the 7% range for mortgage rates. Let me just pull up mortgage news daily real quick. 7.45. Even the 15-year is still above 7. 7.1. The 30-year jumbo, 7.55. And that's going to put pressure on equities. Reminds me of 2021, 2022. All right, 2022, you had the big market sell-off, but it didn't happen until the start of the year. So the question will be is, can the market hold up? And then you get a broader sell-off in the beginning of the year. I think that is a possibility. Does it just hold up until the midterms, then have a broader sell-off? Either way, if rates stay here, you're going to get at least a modest pullback in markets, 5-10%, maybe more. Gold was down 0.5%, silver down 1.5%, dollar up 0.2% on the day. Treasuries are still weaker. 2-year yield up 3 basis points, 30-year up 9 basis points. The 7-year auction tailed by 0.7 basis points. That's a pretty big tail there. Just shows you the volatility within the bond market is heating up. I pull up the MOVE Index. The MOVE Index has moved in just 2 days from the high 70s all the way to over 100, 104. Now, historically, this isn't really a problem until it gets to 140, 150, but it could head there fast, very fast. So that's the big question here, is where does this stop? If it stops here, I think a modest correction is in order. If it 10-year goes to 5.5, where the 30-year is now, maybe 30-year blows out to 6, that's where I think much bigger problems are ahead. The real estate market, you thought it was weak before. This is going to grind everything to a halt. Inventory is already building, and it's going to continue to build throughout the rest of this year. We're heading into, not the selling season, let's say that. It's a very interesting day, and we'll get more data each and every trading day, and we'll keep you updated as things evolve. Now, from time to time, we receive questions via web form at investtalk.com. This one came in today. It said Smith Foods is currently hovering at its 52-week low. Should we consider adding them to our watch list? Well, first off, things that are sitting at their 52-week low are not usually great buys. Trying to pull up Smith Foods because the symbol of Smithfield. Okay. Smithfield Foods. Okay. They list SFG. It's SFD as in dog. SFD. So let's take a look. They produce pork and meat products. Yeah, it is quite at the low. It peaked back in just the spring, $29 per share. Now we're at 19. Market cap, $7.5 billion. Not a ton of debt on its balance sheet, so that's not an issue. Earnings expectations for this year are coming down, though. Earnings are expected to fall 13% this year and be roughly flat next year. What are you going to pay for that? Well, it is looking on the cheaper side, I will say that. But I don't like stepping into names that are at their 52-week low. Now let's take a look at enterprise value. EV is around 6. Yeah, I mean, it is getting cheap. The balance sheet is relatively fine. Its profitability is pretty good.

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1: for all things that you need right there online, including the podcast of this show, which you can go back and re-listen to or listen to the first time on your schedule, on your time. Just subscribe and have it in your inbox. It comes real easy. You know that we check in regularly with the Independent Women's Forum and very grateful that they are doing what they are doing. My daughter, not yet of adult age, is going to be entering some of these scenarios where she's going to be faced with some of the challenges that IWF is trying to take on head first in this day and age, and very grateful for the work of them. Also for their ambassadors. Ali Kogan joins us. She is an ambassador. She is part of a story that has developed out of Wyoming over the last few years. And Ali, your situation, though it is not unique, it is not as well known as some of the other

0: 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The sounds of the golden age of radio continue with Yesteryear.
1: Well, look who's here. I'm so glad.